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1: You know what time it is. World famous Ride at 5. 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And Hardeen Premium Cannabis Dispensary is keeping us commercial free. 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I have a pair of tickets to the NBA Summer League along with some exclusive merch from the Las Vegas Diamond Arena. Caller 19, good luck. Marks, let's get it.
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0: Vegas is Gay Classic, broadcasting live from the NBA Summer League. And doubles are playing right now, so you know I'm super hyped. 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It's Friday. You ain't got no job. And I definitely have a $50 Harding gift chip for you coming up on Hot 975. 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

life. And this one is crazy. Cardi B and Offset's daughter, Culture, turns 8 today. 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Jessica Simpson, ladies, you know her because I bet you have a pair of her shoes. She turns 46, and Antonio Brown turns 38 today. Happy birthday from the Cancers from Hot 97.5.

don't. Shorty, what's up, shebang? 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What am I now, obsessed? How do I feel to refresh?

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0: Southbound at Star Avenue, that's in the cleanup phase. 11 North at Ann Road. Some right shoulder activity, 11 southbound at Rainbow. Got a lane closure, that's southbound Martin Luther King at Gowan. And you're backed up westbound Cheyenne at Civic Center. Now you're up to date with on-time traffic.
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0: got dressed just to sit in the house. 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

0: And can you hear it?
1: It sounds amazing. But don't worry, Vegas. You know, it continues right here. The night time is the right time. I got that. Plus, more tickets to the NBA Summer League brought to you by the Las Vegas Diamond Arena. So keep it locked. Night show. We are up now.
0: And thanks for everyone who won tickets wearing your t-shirts. It's very important that you wear those Las Vegas Diamond Arena t-shirts to the NBA Summer League. We got a little something for you.
1: Yeah.
0: You so silly. Vegas, I love you. I will see you Sunday for the Sunday reset. It is popping in this arena. Get your discounted tickets, Diamond Arena at UNLV Tickets.

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2: Today's day two of NBA Summer League at UNLV. All 30 teams are in town, playing a total of 76 exhibition games, showcasing new talent at the Thomas & Mack Center and Cox Pavilion. The Las Vegas Aces were in the Northwest Thursday night to take on the Portland Fire. Asia Wilson returned from nursing an ankle injury for the past three games, and she was back in a big way with 32 points and 10 rebounds, leading the defending champions to an 88-80 win. The Aces are back on their home floor tomorrow afternoon to face the Phoenix Mercury. Tip goes up at 3 o'clock. The money bubble burst yesterday in the main event of the World Series of Poker at Horseshoe Las Vegas and Paris Las Vegas. Of the 9,200 players who registered, just 533 remain, all guaranteed at least $32,500. A final table is expected to be ready early next week. Top prize, $10 million.
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Chris Brown. 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

on tickets with us. It's been crazy over there so far. You want to be a part of the action? I'm still looking for caller 19 on this Friday night, 320-5834. I got you a pair of tickets and an exclusive Las Vegas Diamond Arena merch. Make sure you wear your merch to the game when you get hooked up, all right? Where is my win on a Friday night? Plus, I'll have more Universal Studios Family 4-Packs on your show, giving them away all weekend long. I got a pair coming up in a few, so keep it locked right here. Right now, I got some new music while I find my winner. Shout out to Shakira DeVito. It's called Day Day 975.

0: money on your night show. Got advanced screen ambassadors to check out the Odyssey. We'll do those after 8 o'clock. And I got your night show news coming up at 7:40. Y'all passing that phone around over there, huh?
1: Yeah, we are.
0: Let's get you the NBA Summer League tickets, my God, 19.
1: Oh, wow. Yeah.
0: How hard y'all been trying to win these tickets?
1: For a couple days.
0: You in there, Playboy. Got you a pair of tickets to go check out the NBA Summer League. The thing the whole city's talking about. See, tomorrow's NBA starts today. Who is your team?
1: The Knicks.
0: Knicks ain't your team. You just became a Knicks fan 10 minutes ago.
1: Negative. Nah.
0: You don't even sound like you're from that way.
1: I'm not.
0: See?
1: I'm from L.A.
0: You know what? All you got to say nothing else. That's right. Go check out the NBA Summer League brought to you by the Las Vegas Diamond Arena. 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

0: His first night of his Jay-Z 30 shows over in New York. Of course, the wifey, Queen B, had to come out and give him some support. All right, 3205-834. Shout out request. You don't have to hit those phone lines. I got your nice show news coming up in just a few minutes. Hey.
1: Hey, am I the caller for the summer?
0: No, you are not. I'm sorry. I already gave away a pair of tickets to the NBA Summer League brought to you by the Las Vegas Diamond Arena. But don't worry, I got more, and we are still giving them out on your station. All you got to do is stay tuned and let you know when your next shot is. Got to send a shout out to Jackie out there throwing this the weekend on for you. It is 9.

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1: I make Zombie Night Show news on this Friday. July the 10th finally made it to the weekend. Sad, sad story coming out of Kansas City, Missouri, where a 10-year-old boy named Jackson Georgiani disappeared from his home in Kansas City just before midnight after apparently sleepwalking out of the house. He was found dead in a pond about a mile from

house firefighters, drones, and search and rescue teams. It began overnight when they finally found Jackson unresponsive in a pond about a mile from his home. First responders tried to save him, but he was already pronounced dead at the scene. Sad, sad, sad story. Sleepwalking. Wow, that is a real thing. And looking for affordable housing, the Southern Nevada Regional Housing Authority, they are celebrating the grand opening of the Bills Henderson Point. It is a new affordable housing community in the Northwest Valley. It's supposed to be going down July 16th, and the ceremony is supposed to be scheduled around 8 a.m. Address is 5901 Duncan Drive, local.

Rooms designed for families earning between 30 and 80% of the area income. So if you're looking for a new affordable housing, check out there in the Northwest. Look out for the Beals Henderson Point housing community. All right, that's your Night Show News on this Friday, July the 10th. Made it to the weekend. I got Universal Studios family four packs sending you and the fan band to Universal Studios Hollywood. 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
1: All right, can I still be the night that I win my ticket?
0: That's right. Look at you. She said, I'm getting those.
1: I was speaking into existence because Juicy said they had them in the morning. I missed it.
0: Well, you know what? Like you said, tonight is your night, girl.
1: It is. We're going to speak it into existence. We're going to go ahead and claim them. My name is good. We ready.
0: You know it. 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You know they got to do Ride, Fast and Furious, Hollywood Drift. All right, I've got your chances coming up on your show later on tonight. 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The Odyssey Advanced Screen and Movie Pass is coming up inside of your 8 o'clock hour, all right? This is High 97.5. I'm the Rockstar DJ D-Money, and this is your night show. Happy Friday. Shout out to everybody from out of town. Welcome to Vegas, baby.

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9: The Las Vegas Aces were in the Northwest Thursday night to take on the Portland Fire. Asia Wilson returned from nursing an ankle injury for the past three games, and she was back in a big way with 32 points and 10 rebounds, leading the defending champions to an 88-80 win. The Aces are back on their home floor tomorrow afternoon to face the Phoenix Mercury. Tip goes up at 3 o'clock. Today's day two of NBA Summer League at UNLV. All 30 teams are in town, playing a total of 76 exhibition games, showcasing new talent at the Thomas & Mack Center and Cox Pavilion. The money bubble burst yesterday in the main event of the World Series of Poker at Horseshoe Las Vegas and Paris Las Vegas. Of the 9,200 players who registered, just 533 remain, all guaranteed at least $32,500. A final table is expected to be ready early next week. Top prize, $10 million.
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United Show. What's up, Vegas? The Rockstar, DJ D-Money, holding you down all the way until midnight inside this Universal Studios weekend. Family four packs all weekend long to go to Universal Studios Hollywood. Don't forget, they got the new ride, Fast and Furious Hollywood Drift. Got a pair of tickets coming up later on your show tonight, so make sure you guys stay right here. And I got to let you know, we need to call, we need a personal injury attorney, and that's Cameron Law. So many new residents and tourists, especially around

0: date night.
1: I definitely can, man. 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
0: You got it. 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Vegas, don't worry. More winners on the way. More NBA Summer League tickets. 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All brought to you by the Las Vegas Diamond Arena. Doing them inside.

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0: Are you ready to go to the NBA Summer League?
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3: 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Nikki, got you in for NBA Summer League, July 10th.
4: Yes! I've been trying to win for my boys, JB and Justice. Here's your shout out. I love y'all.
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9: Today's day two of NBA Summer League at UNLV. All 30 teams are in town playing a total of 76 exhibition games showcasing new talent at the Thomas & Mack Center and Cox Pavilion. The Las Vegas Aces were in the Northwest Thursday night to take on the Portland Fire. Asia Wilson returned from nursing an ankle injury for the past three games, and she was back in a big way with 32 points and 10 rebounds, leading the defending champions to an 88-80 win. The Aces are back on their home floor tomorrow afternoon to face the Phoenix Mercury. Tip goes up at 3 o'clock. The money bubble burst yesterday in the main event of the World Series of Poker at Horseshoe Las Vegas and Paris Las Vegas. Of the 9,200 players who registered, just 533 remain, all guaranteed at least $32,500. A final table is expected to be ready early next week. Top prize, $10 million.
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$50 gift chip coming up later on inside of the mix. And, hey, the PJs are out here, all right? The NBA Summer League, all brought to you by the Las Vegas Diamond Arena. 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

Your purpose growing, the world's greatest. I see no flaws, so let's face it. No Roseanne bars, despite the ratings. She's independent, I'm willing to spend it. Let me book the flight, pen a book tonight. Before we turn the page, so many quotes to highlight.

0: the 5-year-old. I'm trying to get her down to sleep, but I'm trying to win the Universal ticket. I know you said after 10 o'clock, but would it be before 11 o'clock?
1: Yeah, after 10, before 11. And shout out to Melatonin. You didn't hear that from me. Take that at your own advice, okay?
0: Okay, thank you.
1: You know the vibe. I'm just saying, let's go.
0: Well, look, I just need her down so I can focus on these tickets because I'm trying to win for her.
1: Gonna be down. Like, oh, you can't keep your eyes open. Oh, that's so sad. Get some sleep.
0: To be out tomorrow.

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3: Watch how you talk to me. I'm a mogul. Getting surgery in exchange for promo. I'm a gang on a yacht on some YOLO. Keep jumping on my like a pogo stick. In competition with herself, don't even know that. Ho, be doing the most over so-so. I've been her since I was wearing Bobos. You get a bullet through your shirt with a logo. Where's the nerve in claiming that they wrote those.

0: Number one is Mystery Hardy. If you buy adults 21 years of age and older, I got a gift chip. Hey.
1: This is Mika.
0: Mika, are we going for that walk, girl?
1: Oh, hell yeah.
0: You know the vibes, but I went on a Friday night.
1: Oh, my gosh.
0: I know you've been to Hardin before, right?
1: Well, I have not. I don't indulge, but the way things is going, when I heard this, I said, I'm going to start today.
0: Let me put something on it. You don't even got to spend your own money, girl. The number one dispensary in Vegas. Don't worry. When you go in, you give them your ID. 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They'll scan you through. You'll walk through the secret door, and you'll be hooked up by the most knowledgeable flies, butt tenders, and they'll get you on your right way. They're going to get you started.
1: All right, I'm ready. I'm ready to puff give. I might not give, though.
0: You'll give. Just wait and see.
1: Thank you.

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3: Yay! 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I love y'all.
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7: Today's day two of NBA Summer League at UNLV. All 30 teams are in town playing a total of 76 exhibition games showcasing new talent at the Thomas & Mack Center and Cox Pavilion. The Las Vegas Aces were in the Northwest Thursday night to take on the Portland Fire. Asia Wilson returned from nursing an ankle injury for the past three games, and she was back in a big way with 32 points and 10 rebounds, leading the defending champions to an 88-80 win. The Aces are back on their home floor tomorrow afternoon to face the Phoenix Mercury. Tip goes up at 3 o'clock. The money bubble burst yesterday in the main event of the World Series of Poker at Horseshoe Las Vegas and Paris Las Vegas. Of the 9,200 players who registered, just 533 remain, all guaranteed at least $32,500. A final table is expected to be ready early next week. Top prize, $10 million.
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0: Bam and Tyler Hero allegedly got into it. All right, 3205-834. I don't know what happened. I'm just, hey, you know, it's the word on the street. Anyway, talks about all that when we can get somebody hooked up with Universal Studios family four packs.
1: Hi, am I number 19?
0: Yeah.
1: Oh my God. Yes. Oh, thank you.
0: Were you excited to hear we were giving away Universal family four packs?
1: Oh, absolutely. I have three kids.
0: Well, this is perfect, man.
1: Yes, thank you.
0: Universal Studios Hollywood, I got a family four pack for you, giving them away all weekend long, but you are my winner tonight right here on your night show.
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0: Ladies and gentlemen, enjoy your weekend. But Monday morning, we are hooking you guys up with the NBA Summer League. Brought to you by the Las Vegas Diamond Arena. All the details is right here starting at 6 a.m. Monday morning. Let's go!
1: Turn me up a little bit.

That's it. That's all. Hip hop history made. Jay-Z brought out Nas to perform. Who saw that coming?

0: So are you doing any more tickets tonight?
1: Not tonight. We'll have some more tomorrow. Don't do that. I was doing my countdown to 19.
0: Man, I don't want to hear that.
1: I don't want to hear that. That's how you feel when Jay-Z bring out Nas and make hip-hop history. You tell me you don't even want to hear that with me tonight. You ain't trying to hear none of that.
0: That has nothing to do with what I want to do.
1: It's cold out here.
0: Very much so, and I'm trying to win.
1: Yeah, well, hey, you definitely locked in. All right, tomorrow, more Universal Studios Hollywood passes, okay?
0: Okay, babe.
1: You know it.

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1: Lock in 10 times a day, Monday through Saturday, to win your pair of NBA Summer League tickets.
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9: The Las Vegas Aces were in the Northwest Thursday night to take on the Portland Fire. Asia Wilson returned from nursing an ankle injury for the past three games, and she was back in a big way with 32 points and 10 rebounds, leading the defending champions to an 88-80 win. The Aces are back on their home floor tomorrow afternoon to face the Phoenix Mercury. Tip goes up at 3 o'clock. Today's day two of NBA Summer League at UNLV. All 30 teams are in town, playing a total of 76 exhibition games, showcasing new talent at the Thomas & Mack Center and Cox Pavilion. The money bubble burst yesterday in the main event of the World Series of Poker at Horseshoe Las Vegas and Paris Las Vegas. Of the 9,200 players who registered, just 533 remain, all guaranteed at least $32,500. A final table is expected to be ready early next week. Top prize, $10 million.
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But Monday morning, we are hooking you guys up with the NBA Summer League. 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Let's go!

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But Monday morning, we are hooking you guys up with the NBA Summer League. 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All the details is right here starting at 6 a.m. Monday morning. Let's go!

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0: 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We got them t-shirts for them white backs. 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
3: 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I've been trying to win for my boys, JB and Justice. 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I love y'all.
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Ladies and gentlemen, enjoy your weekend. But Monday morning, we are hooking you guys up with the NBA Summer League. 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Let's go!

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Ladies and gentlemen, enjoy your weekend. But Monday morning, we are hooking you guys up with the NBA Summer League. 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All the details is right here starting at 6 a.m. Monday morning. Let's go!

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Ladies and gentlemen, enjoy your weekend. But Monday morning, we are hooking you guys up with the NBA Summer League. 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All the details is right here, starting at 6 a.m. Monday morning. Let's go!

ice and chill. Damn. They tryna cover it up like a quilt. 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

Ladies and gentlemen, enjoy your weekend. But Monday morning, we are hooking you guys up with the NBA Summer League. 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All the details is right here starting at 6 a.m. Monday morning. Let's go!

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Ladies and gentlemen, enjoy your weekend. 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
0: 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You know the drill, baby. We're counting down the 20 biggest songs in the country. I'm talking about the hits moving the culture, breaking the internet, and taking over your speakers. Oh, plus, you know how I do it. I got Ludacris. Yeah, Big Luda representing the ATL, dropping by the show to kick an exclusive freestyle you're only going to hear right here. Legendary status. So Vegas, let's get this countdown started. Checking in at number 20 this week. A rising artist who's building serious momentum. Momo Boyd was featured on Baby Keem's massive record, Good Flirts. Which, by the way, they performed last weekend at the BET Awards. They killed it. Now she's entered the charts on her own. A new entry on the countdown, ladies and gentlemen. This is Momo Boyd with Oops, coming in at song number 20.
2: Yo.
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0: song is so good. Mm-hmm. All right, let's keep it rolling. I am just incredible, and this is the top 20 celebrity countdown, fam. Now, here's something a lot of people don't know. J. Cole became the first artist signed to Jay-Z's Roc Nation back in 2009, launching one of the most respected careers in hip-hop. What a moment that must have been. Cole connecting with the GOAT Jay-Z. Hey, another new entry on today's countdown. 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

0: Yes, what's up? I'm Justin Credible, and you're listening to Hot 97.5. That was my song number 19, J. Cole with Legacy. Okay, let's talk about an artist that keeps making noise. Before becoming a rap superstar, T.I. founded Grand Hustle Records, the label that helped launch the career of artists like B.O.B. and Travis Scott. Along with being an amazing artist, he's also an amazing family man. That's what I love about T.I. He brings his family with him everywhere he goes. Make sure you check out his new album, Kill the King, available right now on all streaming platforms. Here is T.I. with Let 'Em Know, coming in at song number 18.
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1: Hey, don't forget, still to come, my exclusive freestyle with the legend, Ludacris. Yeah, that's right, Ludacris is dropping by the show in minutes.
0: All right, let's keep it going. Here's something that might surprise you. Ariana Grande became the first artist ever to have the top three songs on the Billboard Hot 100 at the same time. Now, she's the first to do it since the Beatles accomplished that in 1964. Vegas, turn this up. Checking in at song number 17 this week, Ariana Grande with Hate That I Made You Love Me.
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0: what's up? If you're just tuning in, let's catch you up on what's made the countdown so far. My brother DJ Audio Rock is in the building. Break it down for the people real quick, big dog.
1: Okay, Justin, we've got Momo Boyd with Oops at number 20.
0: Nice.
1: J. Cole with Legacy at number 19.
0: Good one.
1: T.I. Let Him Know at number 18.
0: Oh, yeah. And T.I. has that new album out right now called Kill the King, right?
1: Right. And Ariana Grande with Hate That I Made You Love Me at number 17.
0: Okay, Hot 97.5 is the station. You already know we live in Vegas. Let's talk about an icon. Ty Dolla $ign is a two-time RIAA Diamond certified artist and has racked up more than 10 billion streams worldwide. Those are huge numbers for a guy with humble beginnings. Checking it at number 16 this week, my brother Ty Dolla $ign featuring Quavo with Don't Kill the Party here on Hot 97.5. Here we go.
2: Yeah, let's go.
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2: Turn it up.

0: brought it up. It's the top 20 celebrity countdown with me, Justin Credible. You never know who's going to stop by the show every single week, man. It's star-studded here in Vegas. Let's welcome Ty Dolla $ign to the show.
1: We were just talking about, you know, how far back we go, man. I just appreciate the love over the years, man.
2: Yes, sir. Yes, sir.
1: Watching you climb the journey and the passion, man. It's always so inspiring, man.
2: Seeing you come as far as you came as well, bro. And
1: thank you.
2: We'll be out in Vegas, man. You rocking them big ass crowds, man.
1: Blessed, man.
2: And we see how many DJs there are. We see the ones that have went there, the ones that have not. You know what I mean? But you love it. You stuck to it, and now you're here, and that's what the whole album is about. You know, being a tycoon. You know what I mean?
1: Yeah.
2: Whatever you do.
1: Yeah. Thank you, man. Yes, thank you, man. And congrats on the new project, man. Tycoon is out right now.
2: Yes, sir. The rest of the album is crazy, man. Yeah, I got
1: the album.
2: Tory. Free Tory.
1: Free Tory. You know
2: what I mean? I got a whole lot of tycoons on the album.
1: You know you do. Saying? Wayne on the project.
2: Wayne on the project. Doug, Lil Baby.
1: Can't wait to talk
2: Leon
1: about
2: Leon Thomas, yeah. Travis Scott.
0: Facts. All right, look, the album is called Tycoon. It's out right now. Ty Dolla $ign is here with me. We got a lot to get to. So right now, all right, I want to take a break from the countdown. Let's throw it back a little bit. This song is Blast, Tyga, and Ty Dolla $ign. It's a bonus cut. This song is called Chosen. I'm going to play this song, and then right after that, I'm coming back with songs 15 through 1. Let's go.

0: don't forget, Vegas, you control the countdown. All right, slide into my DMs and cast your vote right now. What should be song number one on today's countdown? My IG handle is Justin_Credible. This next song has been making serious noise worldwide, and it's climbing the charts because of it. Dropping a few spots this week, but coming in at song number 15, Pink Pantheress and Zara Larsson with Stateside. Vegas, turn this all the way up. 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
15: 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I'm Justin Credible, and somehow we've already made it to song 14 on Hot 97.5, right here, right now. 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
15: Drewski is a fool, man. 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It's off of Latto's album Big Mama, featuring Glorilla. It's G-O-M-F. Turn this one up.
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21: 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She ain't even all that. Like, I ain't even like that. Ain't no mama.

0: 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Okay, if you're keeping track of the countdown at the house, let's recap some of your favorite songs that have already made it to today's countdown. 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
0: Big mama. Man, this countdown is heating up. All right, now here's what's impressive. Tyla became the first ever winner of the Grammy for Best African Music Performance. And Zara Larsson got her first platinum album before she turned 18. Crazy. Your song number 13 this week is from Tyla and Zara Larsson with She Did It Again. I'm just incredible every weekend on Hot 97.5.
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0: and gentlemen, we are getting closer to the top 10 songs in the country. So let's not waste any time. Can we talk about Bruno Mars real quick? You know my dog Bruno's 24K Magic World Tour grossed over $360 million, making it one of the highest grossing tours of the decade. No surprise, he's now on a global stadium tour. Moving down one position this week on the countdown, coming in at song number 12, we got Bruno Mars with Risk It All.
1: Let's go. This is song number 12.

Countdown, I've got an exclusive freestyle on the way from one of the greatest to ever do it. Ludacris is dropping by the show, and he's going to spit some bars right here with me, Justin Incredible. By the way, before we go there, we're officially one song away from the top 10 biggest songs in the country. Yo, did you know Young Miami's Carisha Please podcast won the 2022 BET Hip Hop Award for the best hip hop platform, proving how powerful her voice in hip hop really is. Hey, here's Young Miami with the summer anthem. It's called Spend That, coming in at song number

0: Okay, Vegas, we got to take another quick break from the countdown because I got to throw in another big-time bonus cut. Joining me today here in the Hot 97.5 studios, from the big screens to the biggest stages around the world, a true hip-hop icon, Ludacris is here. It's time for an exclusive Justin Credible freestyle, baby. I'm going to drop this on y'all, and don't move because the countdown continues after this. I'm getting into songs 10 to 1. Let's go.
1: Just Incredible!
0: Let me get the levels right. Ludacris.
2: Let's do it.
0: Look who's here.
2: How you feeling?
0: I'm feeling blessed, man. How you feeling?
2: Come on, man. I'm way more blessed.
0: They told me my brother was not going to pull up and kick some bars. I said, nah, when my dog Ludacris gets to Vegas, he coming through to just go crazy.
2: Who the hell said that, man?
0: They done lost their mind, Luda.
2: Come on, man. We got pullover video out right now.
0: Facts.
2: Streaming.
0: We going
2: got
0: crazy.
2: Real
0: new
2: Hustler.
0: Song with Glorilla.
2: Ludacris and Glorilla, Real Hustler. Let's
0: ATL
2: talk about Atlanta.
0: Is it?
2: Listen.
0: Let's do
2: hey.

0: Got him on the show. Justin Crittle.
1: Hey.
0: That freestyle series. ATL type.
1: ATL type.
0: I like this.
1: Let's ATL go. Types. ATL types. I like that.
0: All right, let's go.

0: All right, Vegas, we're officially inside the top 10 biggest songs in the country. Hey, I'm just incredible. Okay, this one right here is kind of crazy. When Don Toliver released his latest album, Octane, every one of the album's 18 tracks landed on the Billboard Hot 100. Yeah, ever since this album dropped, it's been a press play. It's a soundtrack for me, Audio Rock. And the album itself landed at number one in its first week. Crazy! Here's Don Toliver with E85. This is song number 10 on Hot 97.5.
1: Let's go! This is song number 10. Okay.

0: right, look, it's time to take a quick break from the countdown. Check this out. Before signing with Top Dog Entertainment, Isaiah Rashad was working odd jobs in Chattanooga while recording music at night. Just a few years later, though, look at it, man. He became one of TDE's standout voices. Okay, look, so I want to take a break from the countdown for just a minute. It's time for a big-time bonus cut. New music time. All right, this is Isaiah Rashad. The song is called Same-ish. You know if it's hot, I got to put you up on it, Vegas. All right, I'm going to play this song, and then we're coming back with songs 9 through 1. Let's go.
1: It's time for a big-time bonus cut.
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25: 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Just Incredible here on Hot 97.5, counting down the 20 biggest songs of the week. Thank you for tuning in. This song has been catching a lot of attention lately. Smooth, soulful, and the kind of joint that hits whether you're cruising around the city or just chilling at the crib. And it's climbing, too. Moving up one spot on this week's countdown, coming in at song number 9, we have Dave and Tems with Rain Dance.
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1: All right, Justin Incredible here, and this is the top 20 celebrity countdown. I mean, Chris Brown is truly unstoppable. Coming in at number 8 this week, we have Chris Brown with Obvious here on Hot 97.5.
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know it, broadcasting live from Las Vegas, I'm Just Incredible with the top 20 celebrity countdown. Okay, let's do a quick recap for everybody just tuning in. Yo, the countdown is fire, man, and it's a super tight race between all these songs here on the countdown. All right, look, coming in at number 10, we had Don Toliver with E85. At number 9, Dave and Thames checked in with Rain Dance, and you just heard number 8, Chris Brown, Obvious. Now, I definitely could see these songs moving up the charts, Vegas, but now let's get into song number 7. All right, shout out to Kehlani. Now, let's take it back a little. You know, her debut mixtape, You Should Be Here, earned a Grammy nomination before she had even released her first studio album. That's a rare accomplishment. And now, look, she's a Grammy Award winner. Here's Kehlani.

0: OK Vegas, we're getting real close to the top five biggest songs in the country. Let's talk about one of the biggest controversial artists out right now. You know, Drake holds the record for the most Billboard Hot 100 entries in history, with well over 300 songs making the charts. That's more than any artist ever. Coming in at number six, we got a song off Drake's Iceman album. This is called Too Hard for the Radio. Let's go.
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11: If you're just tuning in, we're counting down the top 20 biggest songs in the country, fam. And yo, we are down to our final 5. Let's go, Vegas. Check it out. It's time to get into one of the biggest bosses. Here's Rick Ross featuring French Montana and Max B with Minx in My

0: Run it up. It's the top 20 celebrity countdown with me, Justin Credible. You never know who's going to stop by the show every single week, man. It's star-studded here in Vegas. Maya is in the building, y'all. Okay. Let's talk about best singer-rapper duos. This is something that's been coming up very often here on the show lately. So I took some calls. You know, you got people who love Ja Rule and Ashanti. Mm-hmm. Obviously, you got, you know, Method Man, Mary J. Blige, but you've got some amazing collaborations yourself.
1: Oh, yeah.
0: When we think back to Best of Me, you and Jadakiss on part one, you and Jay-Z on part two. Take me to that part two energy. Like, what was it like cooking that song up, which is a forever anthem?
1: Okay. Shout out to Makeda Davis from North Carolina.
0: Okay.
1: She and I wrote the Best of Me remix.
0: So good.
1: Part two.
0: Okay.
1: Which is a derivative of part one.
0: Yeah.
1: Same concept, but just different energy.
0: Mm.
1: Track Masters on the beat. And then obviously the legend himself, Jay-Z, on the bars.
0: Yeah.
1: And so we were in New York City.
0: Yeah.
1: I think it was the year 2000.
0: 2000. Right,
1: getting
0: something
1: like that. Yeah.
0: Brand new.
1: But the process of that record, Track Masters and I laid my vocals down in New York at some studio. I can't remember which one. And then Jay-Z laid his down at another studio another time. We shot the video. Beautiful day, sunny day,
0: what
1: no
0: was
1: rain.
0: That day like?
1: It was very short, the shortest video shoot I've ever done.
0: Crazy.
1: June Ambrose, shout out to June. Fashion icon. She conceptualized the jersey dress.
0: The blue, the baby blue.
1: Yeah. And it was all over the Jimmy Jazz stores throughout New York and the hood, and it became a thing. And so that was a great, great time in hip hop and R&B. Mary J did it first. She literally did that, made the blueprint of hip hop and R&B fusion.
0: The queen.
1: In those days.
0: The queen.
1: And so we

All right, we're inside the top five. I'm just incredible here on the top 20 celebrity countdown. Okay, this story is wild. Shout out to Nick Cannon. Yeah, you know Nick Cannon from Wildin' Out. Amazing artist, amazing actor. Mariah Carey's baby dad, that's my boy. You know, Nick Cannon discovered Kehlani during her auditions on America's Got Talent. Crazy. Safe to say it all worked out, right? Hey, on this one, Kehlani has teamed up with 8-time Grammy Award winner Usher, creating a collaboration that is a big deal for R&B. Here's Kehlani and Usher with Shoulda

0: three biggest songs in the country, all voted on by you. Las Vegas, what's up? I'm Justin Credible, and check this out. We all know Justin Bieber was discovered basically on YouTube, but did you know it was an accident? Yeah, Scooter Braun, right, his old manager, accidentally clicked on one of his videos while searching for someone else. How crazy is that? One accidental click turned into one of the biggest careers in pop music. 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

0: Okay, real quick, time out. You know, every week I like to put y'all on to my personal new music picks. Yeah, one of those records I think deserves some extra love before everybody else catches on, you feel me? And this week, we're showing love to a true hip-hop legend. Before becoming a rap superstar, Ludacris was one of Atlanta's biggest radio personalities. From there, he went on to sell more than 24 million albums worldwide. Now he's teaming up with one of the hottest artists in the game. So look, we're gonna pause the countdown real quick. It's time for a big time bonus cut. This is Ludacris featuring Glorilla. This song is called Real Hustler. All right, I'm going to play it, and then we're jumping right back into the countdown, because right after this, I got songs 2 and number 1 coming up next on Hot 97.5. It's time for a big-time bonus cut.
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0: This is...

All right, just one song left before we reveal the number one song in the country. Hey, this is wild. Boss Man D-Lo was working at Amazon before his rap career took off. After serving some time in jail, he started taking music seriously. And within a couple of years, he had one of the hottest songs in the country. Talk about a major life change. Yo, this song was number one on last week's countdown. So that means we've got a new number one on the way, Vegas. Hey, here's Motion Party coming in at song number two. Hey!

0: The number one song of the week is right here on Hot 97.5. I'm Justin Credible. This is the top 20 celebrity countdown. All right, before we get into it, Stacy, can I get a drum roll, please, my brother? Oh! All right, here's a crazy stat about my boy Drake. He now holds the record for the most Billboard Hot 100 number one debuts in history, continuing one of the most dominant chart runs we've ever seen. Hey, so as you can see, the number one spot, it's a familiar place for Drizzy Drake. And this week, he's right there. He's back on top. Your number one song in the country, Las Vegas, yes, all voted on by you, is Drake. Janice, shut the F up. Let's go. 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
0: Vegas' number one for hip-hop and R&B is right here. Hot 975.

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But Monday morning, we are hooking you guys up with the NBA Summer League. 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All the details is right here starting at 6 a.m. Monday morning. Let's go! I'm freezing.

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I used to think about immature things. 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Are you gonna call me like you said you would? Is this really your real phone number?

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3: Yay! I've been trying to win for my boys, JB and Justice. 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I love y'all.
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3: 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I did it. 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

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But Monday morning, we are hooking you guys up with the NBA Summer League. 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All the details is right here starting at 6 a.m. Monday morning. 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

0: Ladies and gentlemen, enjoy your weekend. But Monday morning, we are hooking you guys up with the NBA Summer League. 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Let's go!
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2: Oh, for sure. We got you this hour. Keep it locked.
3: I am.
4: 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I was stargazing. Life goes on, honey.

0: got them t-shirts for them white backs. All you gotta do is win that sh-
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0: Are you ready to go to the NBA Summer League?
2: This is perfect. It's my grandson's birthday that weekend.
3: Aww.
2: And he's on my way to the airport to pick him up as we speak.
3: Nikki, got you in for NBA Summer League, July 10th.
2: Yes! I've been trying to win for my boys, JB and Justice. Here's your shout out. I love y'all.
3: You guys are going to NBA Summer League.
4: No way. Oh my God. Thank you so much.
2: Hey, am I caller 19?
0: Yeah.
2: Yay. I did it. Yes.
0: Look at you doing things.
2: Thank you.
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0: 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We have the wheel. We have t-shirts, hats, and trading cards. 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Shout-out to everyone who won tickets with us. 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

0: at Thomas and Mack all the way through next Sunday. Shout out to everyone who won tickets with us. A lot of shows tonight. Martin Lawrence at Resorts World, Bobby Brown at Palms, and A Boogie is at Virgin Theater tonight. I actually have him on the phone.
1: Yes. Yeah. Yeah, you can hear me? Yeah, you can hear me? Yeah, this is A Boogie.
0: A Boogie with the hoodie. You are at Virgin Hotel tonight. What can we expect at your show tonight?
1: Great New York energy, man. Next one, we won it, so, you know, I got to bring big New York energy over there.
0: Yeah.
1: So, you know, whoever's even a Knicks supporter, I feel like everybody got to come through and celebrate with us, you know?
0: And what do you love about Vegas?
2: I love Vegas because it's like everybody from all around the world goes out there and comes together, and, you know, and we turn up out there like it's, you know, like it's our last night, so... Vegas is always a vibe for us, I mean.
0: Do you gamble at all when you're in Vegas?
2: Probably do a little something, you know, that Conor McGregor fight is that same night. So, you know, probably throw a little something on that.
0: Hey, Boogie, when did you first start making music? And when did you think, you know what, I'm pretty good at this?
2: I was 13 when I first started making songs. And then when I was about 17 years old, that's when I first went into the studio and made like a real, you know, like a real radio record. And for that, I was like... From there, I was like, yeah, it sounds commercial.
0: Yeah.
2: Everybody around me agrees, so we just kept on going with that sound, you know?
0: So you upload your music, and then labels start noticing you?
2: I was going with SoundCloud crazy. So everybody just tuned into my music from SoundCloud, and my views was just going crazy, and the labels recognized it. And they picked me up early when I was young, so, you know.
0: And where were you when you first heard Drowning on the radio, which is now, by the way, 10 times platinum?
2: Where was I when I first heard Drowning on the radio? I don't even remember where I was at. I know I was somewhere. I probably was in a studio, for real. Like, somebody probably called me, I think, in the studio.
0: Speaking of studio, what is your studio routine like? Are you starting with the beat, the lyrics? What comes first?
2: The beat got to come first. You got to feel the energy, the vibration. I used to do it like that without the beat.
0: A Boogie with the hoodie at Virgin Hotel tonight. Can we play a round of rapid fire questions?
2: Yeah, let's go.
0: What was the first concert you went to?
2: First concert I went to? My concert. I've never been to a concert before me.
0: What was your first car?
2: First car, BMW 750.
0: Your go-to karaoke song?
2: Kichiko. What's that song? Love? That's my go-to.
0: What's that one song you wish was yours?
2: Human Nature, Michael Jackson.
0: And your first celebrity crush?
2: Megan Good.
0: Favorite fast food?
2: Favorite fast food, Chick-fil-A.
0: If you weren't making music, what would you be doing?
2: I would be... I don't know where I would be, to be honest.
0: There's nothing else, right? Just music.
2: Nothing else, yeah.
0: What is that one artist that you would love to collab with?
2: One artist I would love to collab with, Ariana Grande.
0: And what were you doing when your Knicks won the championship?
2: Drinking. Getting drunk.
0: Hey, Boogie. Virgin Hotel, doors at 7. 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Can you tell everyone to come out to see you tonight?
2: Everybody pop out. Y'all know the vibes, man. Y'all know what's going on. Come see the guy. We out here.
0: And what is next after your tour? I know the Vegas stop is your second to last show.
2: After this, you know, we going back to the town and I'm making a whole lot of music. So stay tuned.
0: And what do you want to say to all your fans?
2: I want to say just keep an eye out for the album. It's coming soon. Artistry. No date yet, but we working on it. And yeah, pull up to that show. A Boogie with the hoodie here. Y'all know the vibes. Come see me in Vegas. Y'all know what's going on, man. We have the version. Come through, slide up on us. Let's turn up.
0: A Boogie, thank you so much for checking in. We'll see you tonight at Virgin.
2: For sure, for sure. All right, nice speaking to you. Hey, it's A Boogie with the hoodie. You know what's going on, man. You listening to Juicy Lou right now on 97.5.
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3: Yay! 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

What the hell? 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Hey, she won't, it ain't nothing you can tell me. I'm really putting on for all my cousins and my relics. I'm on 10 feet. Ain't who

0: DJ Banks in the mix. It's Juicy Lou. Another family four pack after 3 p.m. Also, if you want to go to NBA Summer League, we do have your way in starting Monday morning at 6 a.m. 10 times a day. Huge shout out to everyone who won tickets already. Summer League runs today through July 19th. Tune in Monday for more tickets. Also, a lot of shows tonight. Martin Lawrence at Resorts World. A Boogie is at Virgin Hotel. And Bobby Brown, Pearl Inside Palms. I have him on the phone. Are you there?
1: Hello. Hey.
0: What an honor to have you on the show today.
1: Oh, it's my honor. My pleasure. Thank you for having me.
0: I honestly cannot believe I'm talking to you. Your show is tonight, Pearl Theater, Inside Palms Casino. What can we expect tonight at your show?
1: A lot of excitement, a lot of hits. All the hits coming from the Dopey Crew album and many more of my albums.
0: Yes.
1: Just a fun time and lots of excitement.
0: And what keeps you motivated to perform after all these years?
1: I just love what I do. I love what I do. I got into this industry to perform.
0: Yeah.
1: And to perform for people that appreciate good music and good entertainment.
0: Bobby, and what are some things that you love about Vegas?
1: I gamble some. For the most part, I like eating there. I love the outdoors. I love the heat.
0: It is really hot this week, so I hope you're ready.
1: Yeah, I heard it's like 109.
0: Bobby Brown, I went to see you and the guys. It was New Edition with Jodeci. This was a few years back. And then I saw you again, New Edition Residency at the Wynn. It was the Encore Theater. Can I say these were the best concerts I've ever been to?
1: Thank you so much.
0: It was just hit after hit. It was just so much fun.
1: That's right. That's what it's going to be Saturday night, hit after hit.
0: You were only 12 years old when you founded New Edition and 14 when the Candy Girl album came out. How did you put everyone together?
1: I was doing talent shows in the neighborhood of Boston, Massachusetts. One of the guys that was given the talent shows told me if I got some dancers to dance behind me while I was dancing and singing, that I would probably win one of the contests.
0: Yeah.
1: And I went and got Ricky, and I went and got Michael, and I went and got Ralph. And all of a sudden, we came up with the name New Edition, and history was made.
0: And then you go solo, 1986, your debut album drops, 1988, Don't Be Cruel. How did you get Babyface, L.A. Reid, and Teddy Riley all on this album?
1: Just through the people that were at MCA at the time, Lil Silas Jr., Ernie Singleton, Gerald Busby. Yeah, they knew the guys. They knew they was up and coming.
0: Okay.
1: And they knew to put me with these guys.
0: Yeah.
1: That was something special.
0: Did you know at that time that these songs would be hits? And did you want to do these songs like Every Little Step and Don't Be Cruel?
1: Yes and no at the same time. Some of the songs really didn't touch me until after I recorded them. But I'm glad I did do them.
0: And I wanted to ask you, what advice would you give to your younger self?
1: Stay focused and keep going.
0: The legendary Bobby Brown on the phone. He's at Pearl Inside Palms tonight. Can we play a round of rapid fire questions?
1: Sure.
0: What's the first album you bought?
1: First album I bought was Grandmaster Flash and the Furious Five.
0: What is Bobby Brown's go-to karaoke song?
1: Stevie Wonder, anything Stevie.
0: Who was your first celebrity crush?
1: It was probably Janet Jackson.
0: What is that one song you wish was yours?
1: I just called to say I love you. Stevie Wonder.
0: If you weren't making music, what would you be doing?
1: I'd probably be a boxer.
0: If you could work with any current artist, who would it be?
1: Coco Jones.
0: And what do you want to say to all your fans after all these years?
1: I still love you and I appreciate you. I can't wait to see you.
0: Thank you so much for checking in. We'll see you at the Pearl Inside Palms tonight. We love you.
1: Thank you. Love you too. Can't wait to see you. This is Bobby Brown, and you're listening to Juicy Lou on Hot 97.5.
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0: Hollywood Weekend. DJ Hyde Park in the mix. It's Juicy Lou. Another family four-pack after 4 p.m. They're opening the new Fast and Furious ride this summer. Also, huge shout-out to everyone going to NBA Summer League at Thomas & Mack. Go stop by our booth. You'll see us. We have t-shirts, hats, trading cards. Shout-out to everyone who won tickets with us. We do have more tickets starting Monday morning at 6 a.m. Also, a lot of shows tonight. Martin Lawrence is at Resorts World. Bobby Brown is at Palms. And A Boogie with a Hoodie is at Virgin Hotel. Win free tickets after 4 p.m. Also, another family four-pack for Universal Studios.
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0: Stadium. It kicked off last night. He brought out Beyonce and Blue Ivy. In the audience was Fat Joe, LeBron, Megan Thee Stallion, Kevin Hart, DJ Khaled, and Jadakiss. So show two is tonight, and then the last one tomorrow night. More details on our Instagram. Universal Studios Weekend, Hyde Park in the mix, is Juicy Lou. Another family four-pack after 4 p.m. Also, huge shout-out to everyone going to NBA Summer League. And to everyone who won tickets with us, we do have more tickets starting Monday morning at 6 a.m.
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0: Universal Studios weekend. DJ Hyde Park in the mix. Juicy Lou. The new Fast and Furious ride is opening this summer at Universal. Another family four-pack after four. Also, huge shout-out to everyone at NBA Summer League, at Thomas and Mac. We do have more tickets for Summer League for next week. Just tune in Monday morning at 6 a.m. Also, a lot of shows tonight. Also, of course, the McGregor fight is tonight at T-Mobile. We have Martin Lawrence at Resorts World. Bobby Brown is at Palms. And A Boogie with the hoodie, Virgin Hotel. I have him on the phone. Are you there?
1: Yes. Yeah. Yeah, you can hear me. Yeah, this is A Boogie.
0: A Boogie with the hoodie. You are at Virgin Hotel tonight. What can we expect at your show tonight?
1: Great New York energy, man. Next one, we won it, so, you know, I got to bring big New York energy over there.
0: Yeah.
1: So, you know, whoever's even a Knicks supporter, I feel like everybody got to come through and celebrate with us, you know?
0: And what do you love about Vegas?
2: I love Vegas because it's like everybody from all around the world goes out there and comes together, and, you know, and we turn up out there like it's, you know, like it's our last night, so... Vegas is always a vibe for us, I mean.
0: Do you gamble at all when you're in Vegas?
2: Probably do a little something, you know, that Conor McGregor fight is night. So, you know, probably throw a little something on that.
0: Hey, Boogie, when did you first start making music and when did you...

0: You think, you know what, I'm pretty good at this.
1: I was 13 when I first started making songs, and then when I was about 17 years old, that's when I first went into the studio and made like a real, you know, like a real radio record. And for there, I was like, from there, I was like, yeah, it sounds commercial.
0: Yeah.
1: Everybody around me agrees, so we just kept on going with that sound, you know?
0: So you upload your music, and then labels start noticing you?
1: I was going with SoundCloud crazy. So everybody just tuned into my music from SoundCloud, and my views was just going crazy, and the labels recognized it. And they picked me up early when I was young, so, you know.
0: And where were you when you first heard Drowning on the radio, which is now, by the way, 10 times platinum?
1: Where was I when I first heard Drowning on the radio? I don't even remember where I was at. I know I was somewhere. I probably was in a studio, for real. Like, somebody probably called me, I think, in the studio.
0: But speaking of studio, what is your studio routine like? Are you starting with the beat, the lyrics? What comes first?
1: The beat got to come first. You got to feel the energy, the vibration. I used to do it like that without the beat.
0: Hey, Boogie with the hoodie at Virgin Hotel tonight. Can we play a round of rapid fire questions?
1: Yeah, let's go.
0: What was the first concert you went to?
1: First concert I went to? My concert. I've never been to a concert before me.
0: What was your first car?
1: First car, BMW 750.
0: Your go-to karaoke song?
1: Kishiko. What's that song? Love? That's my go-to.
0: What's that one song you wish was yours?
1: Human Nature, Michael Jackson.
0: And your first celebrity crush?
1: Megan Good.
0: Favorite fast food?
1: Favorite fast food, Chick-fil-A.
0: If you weren't making music, what would you be doing?
1: I would be... I don't know where I would be, to be honest.
0: There's nothing else, right? Just music.
1: Nothing else, yeah.
0: What is that one artist that you would love to collab with?
1: One artist I would love to collab with, Ariana Grande.
0: And what were you doing when your Knicks won the championship?
1: Drinking. Getting drunk.
0: Hey, Boogie. Virgin Hotel, doors at 7. 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Can you tell everyone to come out to see you tonight?
1: Everybody pop out. Y'all know the vibes, man. Y'all know what's going on. Come see the guy. We out here.
0: And what is next after your tour? I know the Vegas stop is your second to last show.
1: After this, you know, we're going back to the town and I'm making a whole lot of music. So stay tuned.
0: And what do you want to say to all your fans?
1: I want to say just keep an eye out for the album that's coming soon, Artistry. No date yet, but we're working on it. And yeah, pull up to that show. Hey, Boogie with the hoodie here. Y'all know the vibes. Come see me in Vegas. Y'all know what's going on, man. We have the version. Come through. Slide up on us. Let's turn up.
0: Hey, Boogie, thank you so much for checking in. We'll see you tonight at Virgin.
1: For sure, for sure. All right, nice speaking to you. Hey, it's Hey, Boogie with the hoodie. You know what's going on, man. You're listening to Juicy Lou right now on 97.5. You know how
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3: Yay! I've been trying to win for my boys, JB and Justice. 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I love y'all.
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3: 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I did it. 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

0: Studios weekend. DJ Hyde Park in the mix. We are getting you in for family four packs all weekend. The new Fast and Furious ride is opening this summer. Also, huge shout out to everyone in town and everyone going to NBA Summer League at Thomas and Mac. We do have more tickets starting Monday morning at 6 a.m. Let's get you in for Universal for the summer. Four tickets. These are good for any day.
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0: Yes, I'm hoping I'm caller 19. This is Sophia.
1: Sophia, what are you up to?
0: I am actually door dashing right now.
1: When was your last time at Universal Studios?
0: Oh my gosh, my son was probably 3 and he's 14 now.
1: Sophia, I got you tickets for Universal Studios Hollywood. You can go again this summer.
0: Thank you.
1: Are you going to take your son?
0: Thank you. Yes, yep.
1: So you haven't seen Nintendo World yet?
0: No, I haven't. So he's going to be looking forward to that.
1: Any other plans for the summer?
0: Yes, of course. Going to the East Coast where I'm from.
1: Okay. And do you want to say hi to your son?
0: Yes, I want to say hi to Makai. And you're going to Universal Studios. 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

0: Universal Studios weekend, Hyde Park in the mix, another family four-pack all weekend to get in for Universal. Also, a huge shout-out to everyone going to NBA Summer League at Thomas & Mack. It runs through next Sunday, the 19th. We do have more tickets for NBA Summer League. Tune in Monday morning at 6 a.m.
1: Juicy?
0: Yes?
1: Are you going to be giving away those, I think it was Universal tickets?
0: Yeah, there's another one after 5 p.m.
1: Oh, perfect. Yes, okay, good. Because my daughter's been hounding me. She's like, Mama, please try to win those tickets. You're so good at winning. I'm like, I haven't won in a while, but I'll try.
0: When was your last time there?
1: Probably when I was like 16, to be honest.
0: So you have to see Nintendo World, and then the Fast and Furious ride is opening.
1: That's where I want to go. I was like, I want to see Super Nintendo World myself. I'll be listening. Thank you so much. Bye.
2: 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It's a Universal Studios Hollywood weekend.
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